the theater tonight. Get them up against the wall. Now there's one in the spotlight. He don't look right to me. Get him up against the wall.

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0: Yes, yes.
1: No, it isn't.
0: I'm sure of it.

And we're going to play for you next a track from the Nightbirds album. This song... Thank you, Domo. This song is called Streetwalking.

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0: 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So we figured we'd lay it on you, let you know how we feel about love.
1: Paint a pretty smile each day. Loving is a blessing, yeah.

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Which I say is a natural fact, because you are as beautiful as your thoughts, right on? You know, like with us, for instance, you know, like we've studied all kind of occult sciences and astrology and mysticism and world religion and so forth, you dig? And like, coming from a hip place, all of these things help because they give you an insight to your inner self. Have mercy. Now, there's an outer self we gotta deal with, you know? The one that like to go to parties, the one that like to dress up, be cool, look pretty, on ego trips and all this. So like, hey y'all, I'm trying to tell you, you gotta love you. Gotta learn all the beautiful things around you.